0: Ayo, let's take it back to them date. Counting sheep on say they hella float. Carpet with my baby mama, ate a dollar profit from the coffee I poke. Rent a center calling their date. Nobody home, they knocking on the door. Now I skirt, skirt, skirt, skirt. The toys are only dream that I can afford. Now I roll through
1: the
0: pocket.
1: 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Simpson shining on me. 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
0: Run it, run it, run it, run it. 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

0: 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All right, sick. Well, fuck yeah. Cool. When do you get back?
1: What's up? 2252-414138.

could do something new. But nobody wants to hear that. They just want the classics. Can't blame them, really.